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9: 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Macquarie Park, we've got emergency roadworks westbound on Epping Road and Herring Road. That's closing two lanes. Silverwater, a burst water main lingering northbound on Silverwater Road at Derby Street. Wiseman's Ferry, the large ferry is out of service, so the smaller ferry is operating at a reduced capacity. Mascot, looking good on your approach to the domestic airport terminal on Joyce Drive and Qantas Drive. 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It's partly cloudy today, tops of 19 degrees in the city and our west. Right now it's 13 degrees on Sydney's Nova 96.9. 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
12: Hello, I'm Eleanor Quirk. The owner of a distillery in Laos has now been charged over the methanol poisoning deaths of two Australian teenagers, but it's unlikely he'll face a lengthy jail sentence. Bianca Jones and Holly Morton Bowles were among six tourists who died after drinking tainted alcohol. One man has now been charged for selling hazardous food and operating illegally, the charge bringing a maximum of just 4 years jail. Bianca's mum, Michelle, says it's a disgrace.
13: We just really can't believe that lives don't matter in Laos, and it's an absolute disgrace. We're just heartbroken. Every day we're heartbroken, and yesterday it was just like a kick in the gut.
12: Pauline Hanson has hit back at opposition leader Angus Taylor after he criticised her for going on a European holiday. The One Nation leader's been rubbing shoulders with A-listers in Italy.
14: I can't believe you, Angus. You actually have a go at me and say I should be back in Australia dealing with the cost of living. I went to the Dolce & Gabbana fashion show. What an experience. I was invited to go and thought, well, I've never been to anything like that. It was fabulous, fantastic to see. But it's not something I will ever go to again.
12: Andy Burnham has now been confirmed as the UK's new Labour leader and is on his way to becoming Britain's seventh Prime Minister in just 10 years. In his first speech as party leader, Mr Burnham praised outgoing PM Keir Starmer.
15: Keir put Labour back in a position to change people's lives, and that is what we have been doing these last 2 years. New rights for workers and for renters. Britain's reputation rebuilt on the world stage.
12: King Charles set to invite Mr Burnham to form government on Monday. And US police don't believe Beyonce and Jay-Z were deliberately targeted when a man smashed his car through the front fence of their Hamptons mansion, deeming it an accident.
11: Nova Sport.
12: NRL, and the Roosters' winning streaks continued, defeating the Melbourne Storm by 8 points. And Cronulla held on for a 20-18 point win over Newcastle. Sharks coach Craig Fitzgibbon praising his side's focus and resilience.
16: They turned up. They're a handful tonight, and they're a good side. So I just like the way we didn't go away at all. Like, not at any point did I see us not stay at it.
12: And you're up to date on the latest from the newsroom.
17: Across Sydney, this is Mel Tresina.
18: The weekend looks so good on you, my friend. Welcome to it. I've got a brand new song coming up. The second I heard it for the first time, I fell in love with it. And I hope you have the same visceral reaction. It's called Talk To You. It's on in about 10 minutes. First, Rain Me In, Sam Fender, Olivia Dean. It's made history as the longest running number one single by a British act on their official chart.

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You're on Nova. Now, in case you missed it yesterday, Fitzy, Whipper and Kate gave away an all-expenses-paid trip, flights, accommodation and spending money to see the Olivia Rodrigo in Florida. It would be rude to not back that up with some Olivia Rodrigo. Her fresh hit, Stupid Song, here on Nova. And the best news, even if you did miss out on winning the trip to Orlando to see Olivia Rodrigo, we're giving away another trip. Mm-hmm. A new artist, a new location. I've got all the details in 5 songs' time. New York City

0: You're on Nova. In case you missed this epic news with Fitzy, Whipper and Kate yesterday, arvo, let me do you the honours.
1: Some songs become bigger than the charts. They become road trips, breakups, group chats, and thousands of people screaming every word together. And now, Nova wants you to experience one of the most loved artists in the world. Live in San Francisco.
2: What's going on, y'all? 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
0: I mean, what else do you need me to say? Flights, accommodation, spending money and tickets to see Noah Kahan in San Francisco. The city famously known for its foggy weather, the Golden Gate Bridge and Alcatraz Island. If you would love to win this, we're making it so chill for your weekend. 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In fact, that is the same place that you can take me. If you need to go do some school sports with the kids or you need to do some grocery shopping, pop your headphones in. I've got some epic tunes coming your way. Somba, Homewrecker and Sergeant Slick. Gimme, gimme, gimme. I mean, anything ABBA, even a remake, I'm on board for.
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6: 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Leppington, we got a breakdown southbound on Camden Valley Way at Willowdale Drive. Silverwater burst. Water main remains northbound on Silverwater Road at Derby Street. Drummoyne, traffic's heavy both ways on Victoria Road approaching Lyons Road. And the M4 looking good today, taking 20 minutes eastbound from Mulgoa Road to Church Street. And the M7 all clear from the Light Horse interchange to Cecil Hills. 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It's partly cloudy today, tops of 19 degrees across the city and our west. Right now it's 14 degrees on Sydney's Nova 96.9. 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
1: Let's get the party started. 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That's when I knew that your heart was scarring. 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

0: 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Alex Warren, it's a fresh hit here on Sydney's Nova 96.9, the home of Ricky Lee and Tim. Yesterday, I feel like we needed a trigger warning. They were talking about when bugs have attacked, and this call came through.
1: Damn cockroaches. I woke up in the middle of the night, I could hear something moving, and I thought, oh, that sounds a bit strange. And then it got louder and louder, and it was in my ear.
2: No!
1: And I could hear it moving around. I was like, oh, my God.
0: Ricky Lee's response is my inner monologue. Any of the show that you missed this week, catch up, including a chat with Gold Logie nominee Ali Langdon. 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
7: Have you heard about the thunderous bit of winter in Melbourne? That's the 90,000 fans in beanies and scarves, shoulder to shoulder in the stands, voices rising to become a single relentless roar, willing fierce rivals into battle at the mighty MCG. 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
9: 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On the M2 at Borkham Hills, we've got a crash westbound. It's in the breakdown lane approaching the Abbott Road off-ramp. Traffic still getting through there. Silverwater, look out for a burst. Water main northbound on Silverwater Road at Derby Street. Catherine Field, we've got a crash northbound on Camden Valley Way at Raby Road, closing the right turn lane. And the M5 looking good, citybound, taking just 14 minutes from Preston's to the tunnel entry at Kings Grove. KFC have just wrapped up a new Christmas in July daily deal. 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It's partly cloudy today. Tops of 19 degrees across the city and our west. Right now it's 14 degrees on Sydney's Nova 96.9. Want a degree that actually gets you working? A UNSW College applied degree gets you job ready. Applications closing soon. Search UNSW College today.
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12: Hello, I'm Eleanor Quirk. After months of delays, the owner of a Lowell distillery has been charged over a methanol poisoning that killed Australian teenagers Holly Morton Bowles and Bianca Jones. The business owner faces up to 4 years in prison for selling hazardous food and operating illegally. Holly's father, Sean Bowles, says the potential life sentence is a disgrace and the investigation into his daughter's death has been botched from the beginning.
13: Certainly not a detective, but if you're not going to gather evidence in, you know, straight away after this sort of thing happens. They've said the investigation's been ongoing and ongoing, but we're well aware of what goes on in Laos, the corruption that's gone on, and for their government not to step in and do something about it is appalling.
12: The federal government's delivered its response to recommendations handed down by the Special Envoy to Combat Islamophobia. The final report published last year tabled 54 measures, Labor only endorsing some of those recommendations in its reply. Prime Minister Anthony Albanese says they're focused on practical solutions to keeping communities safe.
14: Based on the Envoy's four guiding principles, it builds on the work we've already done, including funding security at places of worship, strengthening hate crime laws and banning extremist hate groups.
12: Doctors are warning against the reliance on artificial intelligence to self-diagnose. The AMA says the technology is leading to the rise of misinformation to patients seeking online health advice. The association's vice president, Dr. Julian Raitt, says AI is no match for a human doctor.
15: Of course, we believe that healthcare is a team effort, and obviously, doctors have a unique role to really diagnose and coordinate that care, but also to explain the evidence to people and make sure that it's relevant to their particular circumstances.
12: And The Odyssey is on track to smash box office records, the Greek epic making $17.6 million in previews alone, tipped to rake in $100 million in its opening weekend. Nova Sport. In NRL action today, first up it's the Raiders and Rabbitohs in Canberra, then the Warriors host the Dragons, and tonight it's the Bulldogs and West Tigers. And the Wallabies are looking to turn their form around when they take on Italy in Perth tonight. Captain Harry Wilson says both sides are determined to get a win.
16: We're versing a really good Italy side who are they're probably as hungry as us for this game. We've both come off a couple of defeats, so we know it's going to be a really good contest and we can't wait for it.
12: And you're up to date on the latest from the newsroom.
17: Yeah. Nova. Here we go.
18: Turn it up.
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20: Have you already gone to see Toy Story 5? I'm yet to see it, but I'm very excited for the closing credits when Taylor Swift's I Knew It, I Knew You plays. You bet that is coming up right now. And then I'm going to back it up with 9 minutes of Nova Boy Jams. Whatever you're up to this weekend, download the Nova Player, pop your headphones in and take me with

You're welcome, my friend. You're on Nova. Now, we're all eyes on Harry Styles and Zoe Kravitz, their wedding. The rumour has it it's going to be a deeply personal, spiritual celebration that reflects their shared love of meditation, energy healing, and nature.

0: It's an earworm, and it's going to be stuck in your head all day.
1: Sorry, not sorry. Fresh, it's a throwback here on Nova. It's midway through the year. We're cold. We need a break. And that is why we are sending you to San Francisco to see Noah Kahan. Could you imagine you and your bestie? Flights, accommodation and spending money all sorted. Traveling over the Golden Gate Bridge and having some of their iconic ice cream sandwiches. Have you heard about this? Oh my gosh, I'm like salivating at the thought of it. And they're also famous for sourdough. And let's be honest, as an Aussie, we froth a good sourdough. If you'd love to win this trip, register on the Nova Player or Nova

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1: 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Silverwater, we've still got a burst water main northbound on Silverwater Road at Derby Street. Drummoyne, a heavy run in both directions on Victoria Road approaching Lyons Road. Wiseman's Ferry, the large ferry, is out of service. The smaller ferry is operating at a reduced capacity. And the M4 looking good as gold today. It's just a 20-minute travel time eastbound from Mulgoa Road to Church Street. 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It's partly cloudy today, tops of 19 degrees across the city and our west. Right now it's 15 degrees on Sydney's Nova 96.9. 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
15: 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Me bowling rockets. 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

0: Ricky Lee and Tim love their music. I mean, hello, Ricky Lee, the pop star. They've got tickets for you on Monday morning to go see Louis Tomlinson, Delta Goodrum, and Bryan Adams. That is huge. That's all happening when they're back on Monday. And of course, if you missed any of their show this week, like their chat with Gold Logie nominee Ali Langdon, podcast is on the Nova Player. And I'll continue the fresh hits with the off-campus anthem. Jesus, get on fire. Fresh hits.
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14: 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At Colo Heights, we've got a crash on Putty Road at Barina Drive, slowing your run both ways. Leichhardt, similar story, crash on Parramatta Road at Crystal Street. Silverwater, we've got a burst water main northbound in lane one on Silverwater Road at Derby Street. And the M2, looking good after an earlier crash, eastbound from Pennant Hills Road to the Lane Cove Tunnel, just taking 8 minutes. 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It's partly cloudy today, tops of 19 degrees across the city and our west. Right now it's 18 degrees on Sydney's Nova 96.9. 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
25: Hello, I'm Eleanor Quirk. The families of two Australian teenagers who lost their lives in Laos have praised the support they've received from the federal government. A distillery owner has now been charged over the 2024 methanol poisonings that claimed the lives of six tourists, including Australians Bianca Jones and Holly Morton Bowles. Bianca's mother, Michelle, praising DFAT for issuing a heightened travel alert for the nation.
26: The government have been amazing, and I just want to get the message out there, just don't travel over there now like that. Just please do not travel in Laos.
25: Australia's special envoy to combat Islamophobia says the government needs to go further. It comes after the Prime Minister announced 35 of the 54 recommendations in the report will be adopted to crack down on anti-Muslim behaviour. Aftab Malik, who penned the papers, calling for the government to adopt all the recommendations.
27: Where the government has acted, I will support that progress. Where recommendations remain outstanding, I will continue to advocate for them.
25: Pauline Hanson's defended a controversial trip to Europe, saying her critics are jealous of the holiday. The One Nation leader spotted at a Dolce & Gabbana fashion show this week after earlier being seen poolside in Italy with mining magnate Gina Rinehart.
28: I just see a lot of jealousy out there. It's no cost to the taxpayer, and I reiterate that. I can't even walk around without being photographed. And I'd like to say, all those Australians that I met on the streets when I was walking around, just having a look at the place, it was lovely to meet you.
25: And Matt Damon has opened up about his nearly 50-year friendship with Ben Affleck. The Odyssey star says neither could have succeeded without the other.
29: Ben and I bolstered each other when we were young. We were in our teens and we were coming down here to New York on the train or on the bus to audition for things. We were the only people who believed in each other.
10: Nova Thought.
25: the Raiders and Rabbitohs kicking off today's NRL action in Canberra. Then it's the Warriors and Dragons in Auckland before the Bulldogs take on the Tigers. Coach Cam Serrato says they have the top eight in their sights.
0: I think we're looking at glass half full at the moment, and we are only 4 points out of the eight, and that's not exactly where we want to be, but we're still a very good chance there. And I think the main thing is that we take it 1 week at a time and not look too far ahead. And yeah, it's a really good opportunity for us to be playing at home. And yeah, just trying to improve on a few things from last week.
25: And you're up to date on Malaysia's from the newsroom.
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3: 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I'll be honest, I'm in it for the halftime show. Justin Bieber, one of the artists lined up. His throwback with Nicki Minaj is playing in minutes, but first, from the off-campus soundtrack. If you haven't seen it yet, do yourself a favour and watch it. 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

It's bangers to cruise to and songs for the whole family to sing along with. You're on Nova. I love this song so much. Sam Fender and Olivia Dean, Rein Me In. Last week at a music festival in London, Lewis Capaldi was headlining and brought out Sam Fender. They sung this song together. It is the duet I didn't know I needed. Please do yourself a favour and just YouTube it. Sam Fender and Lewis Capaldi at Hyde Park. All right, let's get the original on with

0: with Olivia Rodrigo, Stupid Song. This is playing in minutes. Oh, and if you're sad that you missed out on that trip to see her in Florida, it's all right, my friend, because we're doing this now.
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0: The city of hills, cable cars, and where Mrs. Doubtfire was filmed. This has been on my bucket list for ages. Just one of those iconic American cities. And we are sending you there with your bestie. Flights, accommodation, spending money to see Noah Kahan. 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And all you have to do is register online. Have you downloaded the Nova Player yet? 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
1: This is Nova. Fitzy Whipper and Kate for the drive home, and Ricky Lee and Tim for breakfast. During the week, they were talking about dum-dum moments, because we all have them, and the beautiful Jackie called through to share.
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3: It's my husband that's the dum-dum in this household. We took our three kids to go out and watch Toy Story 5,
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3: And after the movies, he looked at me and he's like, oh, how many other movies are there before this?
4: Oh, God.
1: Oh, bless. Speaking of Toy Story 5, you know the song off it, Taylor Swift, I Knew What I Knew? I'm going to play that after one. I heard that and I went, I feel like listening to this song. Ricky Lee and Tim, they're back on Monday morning from 6. And chances to win tickets to see Bryan Adams, Delta Goodrum, Niall Horan. Thank you, Ricky Lee and Tim. Always sort this out.
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23: 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At Warrenora, we have a broken down car on the River Road just past the Warrenora Bridge. The left lane closed for the eastbound run. At Silverwater, a burst water main on Silverwater Road at Derby Street. That's taking out both of the left lanes for the northbound run right now. At Leichhardt, the lights are blacked out due to a power failure. Corner of Parramatta Road at Crystal Street, which has knocked out several other sets of lights in the area as well. Wiseman's Ferry, the large ferry out of action for maintenance. Delays for the river crossing always, and just a small ferry in operation. 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Partly cloudy this afternoon, top of 19 degrees, dropping to 14 overnight. A partly cloudy top of 19 again for tomorrow. Right now is 19 degrees. 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That's the latest traffic. 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
1: If you're brave in the shops today, or you're at the kids' sport and you don't want to talk to anyone, pop your headphones in, put the Nova player on. I've got your soundtrack sorted. Brand new music from a new artist called Stella Lefty. I think you'll like this song. We've got a Pitbull throwback coming up, but first, it is a Nova Nation remix from DJ.

0: Well, if this Nova throwback didn't lift your mood, maybe one of Pitbull's favourite sayings will do the trick.
1: Not everybody in your circle is in your corner, and not everybody in your corner should be in your circle.
0: Oh, that's good. What else you got?
1: They're not mistakes, they're must-takes. Okay? And you don't make mistakes, mistakes make you.
0: Oh, I mean, this guy needs to release a book. I would absolutely be buying it. Let's continue the fresh hits with a new artist to the Nova playlist, Stella Lefty. Fresh hit called Boston. And then I've got a Veronica's throwback coming up. Some Samba. I gotcha.

0: 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And while you get your entry in, I'm going to play us this fresh hit to the Nova playlist. It's called Talk To You from Anada and 54 Ultra. I hope, in fact, I believe you are going to love this song as much as I do. It was love at first listen, and it's playing in minutes.
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Nova Fresh hit. Niall Horan, Tastes So Good. I mean, I think it's fair to assume that if you love Niall Horan, you also love Louis Tomlinson. Ricky Lee and Tim have got tickets to send you to see him. Mm-hmm. Louis Tomlinson, Delta Goodrum, and Ryan Adams. Snap those tickets up when Ricky Lee and Tim are back Monday morning from 6. But we need to keep the weekend vibes going with some more fresh hits. This is a band from LA, Temper City. Self-aware, like it's pretty moody, but it is huge.

0: 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Some things are worth bringing back. Barocca gives you back your BB Bounce. 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
18: 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At Dawes Point, the Harbour Bridge through the South Pylon, altering traffic conditions due to a medical emergency, taking out 3 lanes northbound and lane 5 for the southbound run as well. Traffic is very heavy. Use the tunnel instead if you can. At Kings Langley, a 2-car crash on Seven Hills Road at Joseph Banks Drive. Take care in the southbound lanes. In the south of Douglas Park on the Hume Motorway, approaching Picton Road, a multi-vehicle crash, taking out the right lane for the south. Run. At Leichhardt, the lights are blacked out due to a power failure at corner Parramatta Road at Crystal Street. 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Partly cloudy this afternoon, top of 19 degrees, dropping to 14 overnight. A partly cloudy top of 19 on the way again for tomorrow. Right now it's 18 degrees. 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That's the latest traffic. 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
20: Oh, yes. Hello. How good does it feel knowing that we're smack bang in the middle of our Saturday afternoon? Let's keep it going with more non-stop hits. There is this band from LA that everyone in the States is loving right now. It's Temper City. And we love their fresh hit, Self-Aware. It might be your next favorite tune of this year. It plays in the next 15 minutes. Right now, Scud It in the Mix to kick things

Flow Rider, non-stop hits here on Nova. You're on air with Jermaine, and in a few minutes' time, I'm going to give you details on how we could be jetting you off to San Francisco. 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

0: Bruno just turning up the feel-good vibes for your Saturday afternoon with I Just Might. This album is so good. Who wants to go to San Fran?
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0: All right, now this one is pretty special for me, okay, because I just came back from San Francisco, had the best holiday there, so many things you can do, and I'm so happy they're extending this to you here at Nova, okay? You and a mate heading to San Francisco to seeing the one and only Noah Khan, one of the biggest artists of 2026, and the good thing is we've got your chance right now, okay? 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When that happens, that's your chance to win, okay? Good luck.
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0: One of Australia's most beloved tunes from Sam Fender and Olivia Dean, at non-stop hits here on Nova. You're on air with Jermaine, Fitzy Whipper and Kate driving you home. And on Tuesday, their annual game of backyard cricket with the Prime Minister is back at Kirribilli House. And it is star-studded. Julia Morris, Amy Shark, Dr. Chris Brown and Jim Jefferies. All happening. Fitzy Whipper and Kate back Monday, okay?
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5: 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At Dawes Point, the Harbour Bridge to the South Poland, altered traffic conditions have now been lifted there following an earlier medical emergency. All lanes are reopened both north and southbound, but some slow traffic remains for the northbound run for now. Kings Langley, a two-car crash on Seven Hills Road at Joseph Banks Drive. Take care in the southbound lanes. At Silverwater, a burst water main on Silverwater Road at Derby Street, taking out both of the left lanes for the northbound run. At Chatswood, the lights are flashing amber, corner of the Pacific Highway at Railway Street. 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Weather partly cloudy this afternoon, top of 19 degrees, dropping to 14 overnight. Another partly cloudy top of 19 on the way again for tomorrow. Right now it is 19 degrees. 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
6: 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Oh yes, there's no better feeling than listening just to the best tunes on the best day of the week. It's a Saturday afternoon. Let's keep it going with more non-stop hits, okay? I think I could speak on behalf of the whole country that we just love Samba and we love Home Wrecker, okay? So let's bring it to you in full in the next 15 minutes. Kicking things off with Scudder in the Mix from Nova Nation. Let's turn it up. Go!

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0: seven Nova throwbacks on the Nova Player app. You're on air with Jermaine, and who wants to jet off to San Francisco for one of the best holidays they're going to have this year? And you can trust my word, I just came back from San Francisco. Details, now we can take you there to see one of the biggest artists of 2026 in the next 15 minutes. Right now, one of the best songs of 2026, Baby Steps, Olivia Dean, here on Nova. Let's go.
1: Honey in the morning.

party starting. See you at the bar, you was hardly talking. That's when I knew that your heart was scarring. Friends to lovers need a part to star in. Like, wait, babe, let me

0: Just a taste test of what you're going to get when it goes dark here on a Saturday afternoon with Nova Nation happening at 6 p.m. Non-stop hits here on Nova. You're on air with Jermaine. That's Sonny Federa. Think About Us. And speaking of the song, are you thinking about a trip later this year?
1: My name is Noah Khan.
2: Noah Khan.
1: Oh, thanks.
2: You and a mate, San Francisco.
0: Oh, yeah. How about that? How about checking out the Golden Gate Bridge? How about going to Lombard Street and taking one of the best pics for your Instagram? Make your friends a little jealous. And also on top of that, seeing one of the biggest stars of 2026, Noah Khan, live in San Francisco. We have got your chance right now. Here's what you're going to do, okay? NovaFM.com.au or the Nova Player app, okay? And when I play the brand new Taylor Swift fresh hit, I Knew It, I Knew You, that is when you're going to go enter, okay? Make the most of this Saturday afternoon, okay? I know it's great already. Let's make it even better and get you one step closer to the Golden Gate Bridge. Noah Khan live in San Francisco, and we're taking you there. Your chance right now. Go and do it, okay?
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0: 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You're on air with Jermaine and your favourite breakfast show of all time. Ricky Lee and Tim are back. And they had a chat with Ali Langdon on the show.
1: I lit a fire in our farm. Just a little one that got a little bit out of control. And I blame my brother. And I'm really sorry to him, confessing all these years later.
0: Oh, my God. You got to catch up. The full chat with Ali Langdon playing Quick Draw on the Ricky Lee and Tim podcast. They're back Monday. And get this. They've got 1 million Virgin Velocity points up for grabs. You don't want to miss that. Ricky Lee and Tim back Monday, okay?
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21: 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At Kings Langley, we have a two-car crash on Seven Hills Road at Joseph Banks Drive. Take care in the southbound lanes. At Silverwater, the first water main on Silverwater Road at Derby Street. The left lane remains closed for the northbound run, but the centre lane has now reopened there. At Chatswood, the lights are flashing amber, corner of the Pacific Highway at Railway Street. At Dawes Point, the Harbour Bridge near the south pylon, altered traffic conditions have now been lifted following an earlier medical emergency both north and southbound. Now a crash in the Harbour Tunnel involving two cars has gone as well for the northbound run with all lanes reopened. Final days of Anaconda's stock take sale. 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Hurry end Sunday. 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Weather dropping to 14 degrees overnight. A partly cloudy top of 19 degrees on the way for tomorrow. Right now is 19 degrees. The census is coming this August. You'll get instructions soon on what to do. 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Authorised by the Australian Bureau of Statistics Canberra.
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0: All right, it's time to keep these Saturday afternoon vibes high, okay? Let's get on the biggest and best songs of this year right here and right now. Do you know who I'm obsessed with? Sienna Spyro. She's coming here in January, and I'm loving that tune, Material Lover. Hear it from me. She is the next voice of our generation. Let's get that on in the next 15 minutes. I'm going to kick things off with Scuddy in the Mix from Nova Nation right now, okay?

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One of the greatest throwbacks of all time from Jason Derulo for your Saturday afternoon non-stop hits here on Nova. You're on air with Jermaine, and I think it's time we take you on an epic trip. If you're a big fan of just seeing beautiful views, beautiful tech, driverless taxis, the Golden Gate Bridge,

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0: 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So when Nova told me we're taking someone there to go and see Noah Khan, I thought this couldn't be a more perfect time to go. Okay, let's take you to the tech capital. Let's take you to Lombard Street. Let's take you to the Golden Gate Bridge, Alcatraz, Pier 39, Fisherman's Wharf, North Beach, Hayes Valley. Do you reckon I've been? 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Here's...
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Non-stop hits, you're on air with Jermaine, and Fitzy, Whipper and Kate are driving you home. And on Tuesday, their annual game of backyard cricket with the Prime Minister at Kirribilli House is happening. It's all going to a good cause, and it's star-studded. Shervo, Amy Shark, Julia Morris, Jim Jefferies. It's all happening with Fitzy, Whipper and Kate. They're driving you home.

0: Throwback Monday. Let's get the freshest and throwbacks going after this, okay? With a bit of Sam Fenner and Olivia Dean, Rein Me In after this.
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7: 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At Mays Hill, the M4 motorway approaching Pitt Street, we have a multi-vehicle crash. It's in the breakdown lane. Take care on the eastbound run. At Ingleside, a crash on Motorvale Road near Kimbriki Road and heavy traffic in both directions there. At Silverwater, the burst water main on Silverwater Road at Derby Street. The left lane remains closed for the northbound run, but the centre lane has now reopened. At Sydney Olympic Park, a show at Afterpay Arena happening this afternoon and this evening, and a rugby league doubleheader at Stadium Australia getting underway this hour. Traffic is busy on internal roads in particular. Get on board. 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Dropping to 14 degrees overnight, a partly cloudy top of 19 on the way again for tomorrow, right now 17 degrees. 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
8: This is when I think Saturday reaches its peak, when you know a Saturday night is ahead and you can just relax and let it all in. 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Have you heard this tune, Let Me Be In Your Arms? It is going to be your Saturday night theme song. Let's get it on in the next 15 minutes after Scuddy in the mix from Nova Nation.
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here on Nova. You're on air with Jermaine, and there's a song that you might have heard all over your TikTok feed from Stella Lefty. It is going huge. It's called Boston. It's your next favorite song of this year. It plays in the next 10 minutes. And from Boston to San Fran, details on how we're taking you there in the next 15.

0: Olivia Dean, showing to you what a Saturday really should feel like. Should feel cruisy like this. This weekend, just do everything in baby steps, okay? Non-stop hits, you're on Nova, you're on air with Jermaine.
1: My name is Noah Khan.
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0: All right, here at Nova, we want to take you on the most extraordinary trips, okay? How about taking you to the tech capital, okay? And I just came back from San Francisco, and I've got to tell you, it is beautiful wherever you look, okay? How about Lombard Street? How about Fisherman's Wharf? Golden Gate Bridge? Alcatraz? Pier 39? It is the ultimate place for the best holiday. And on top of that, we're going to take you to see one of the biggest artists of 2026, Noah Khan. Because that's what we do at Nova. We take you to beautiful places and take you to the biggest and best gigs to go to. And we've got your chance happening in the next 5 minutes. NovaFM.com.au or the Nova Player app. Get that already. And when I play a throwback from Justin Bieber and Nicki Minaj, I think you know the one. That's your chance to go and enter, okay? San Fran, Noah Khan, you and a mate. Let's make it happen on a Saturday.
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0: Good is this tune from Niall Horan. The song is called Tastes So Good and it sounds so good. Non-stop hits here on Nova. You're on air with Jermaine. And let's get nocturnal after this, okay? Because right after this is your home of dance hits and club classics, Nova Nation. With Scudder in the mix, ready to take you off into the best Saturday night of your life. All happening after this. Stay right there.
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10: 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A Sydney Olympic Park, a show at Afterpay Arena happening this afternoon and this evening. And a rugby league doubleheader now underway at Stadium Australia. Expect plenty of traffic in the area. Mays Hill, the M4 motorway approaching Pitt Street, a multi-vehicle crash has cleared. All eastbound lanes have reopened, but traffic remains under speed in patches and reports of another incident for the M4 eastbound through there. Silverwater, a burst water main on Silverwater Road at Derby Street. The left lane remains closed for the northbound run, but the centre lane is now reopened. KFC are dropping 31 deals over 31 days this Christmas in July for you to unwrap in-app. Let the festivities begin. Only available till 10 p.m. pick-up only. Weather dropping to 14 degrees overnight. A partly cloudy top of 19 on the way again for tomorrow, same as today, right now 15 degrees. 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
2: 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You go to YouTube as a beep test.
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2: 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And they're so tired afterwards.
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20: Ask yourself this.

just Show Me Love. It was this one too, Love for Love, which, to be honest, sounds exactly the same. But let's not get bogged down. This has got me, Dave, on soundtrack in the best night of the week. It's Nova Nation in the mix. On the way for you soon, going to get on some Federer Grand and Put Your Hands Up for Detroit. Not that for ages. And one of my fave songs at the moment from Bob Sinclair. At first, though, Mr. Teddy Swims coming doing gigs all over the shop. Here's Mr. Know-It-All.

Elizabeth Taylor. It's Nova Nation. Hey, you're on Dave, soundtracking the best night of the week for you. Whatever you're up to, night in, night out, maybe you're working. Let's not forget about Australia's workers that keep us going on our Saturday night. Whatever you're up to, we appreciate you listening. I'm on the decks, in the mix, with some bangers tonight. Harry Styles coming soon, and Somba's 12 to 12. First, though, a prop.

0: up to 12. Hey, it's Nova Nation, Saturday night, the best night of the week. I'm Dave, thanks for listening. This time we're going to take an hour off. I'm off to the canteen at Nova Towers. Stay there, though, because we have our Nova Nation residencies kicking in next. Basically, never heard it before, we get some of the world's biggest DJs stopping by, doing a 12-week residency. And right now, on Saturday night, it's Kungs. 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
18: Big thanks to Kung's absolutely awesome set, as usual, with his Nova Nation residency. Right, Saturday night, you got me, Dave, on your radio. Coming up, I've got some Bruno Mars, a classic from Hadaway, and we get back in the mix. One of the biggest artists on the planet right now is Tate.

by. It's Nova Nation. We're in the mix with a couple of classics on the way. The Southside Spinners and Love Struck. Remember that? After Darude and Feel the Beat.

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alongside Calvin Harris and Satisfy. That's Tame Impala and Dracula. It's Nova Nation. I'm Dave and we are non-stop in the mix. A classic from Cassius on the way, Cassius 99. After 10

0: What a tune, Cassius and Cassius 99. I love it. Nova Nation, non-stop in the mix, soundtracking whatever you're up to with the best night of the week, night in, night out. Or maybe you're having a bit of a house party and I'm like on in the corner. It's like going back 30 years. I'm Dave Double Decks. Listen, whatever you're up to, we appreciate you being here. Stay with me. I've got the final hour of tonight's Nova Nation coming up for you. Including one of the bands that's going to be in the World Cup final halftime show, which is still winding me up that it's even happening. 26 minutes that halftime's going to be, rather than 50. Anyway, listen, I digress. I'm angry, man. BTS, next on Nova.
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0: Right, let's get stuck into this then. Non-stop tunes in the mix to get you in the mood for whatever you're doing. The final hour of tonight's Nova Nation with BTS on the way as promised. And we start with Bebe Rexha and Faithless. No.

0: Not this for years. Tony DeBar and The Real Thing. Great song. Nova Nation. 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It's the good stuff, right? Coming up, I got some Chemical Brothers from that Apex movie. Still getting people asking for that. Love it. First, though, two of the world's biggest stars, Madonna, Sabrina Carpenter, is Bring Your Love.
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0: is Bob Sinclair Kaiser and I Can't Wait. Hey, welcome along. Saturday night, I'm Dave. Nova Nation is on. Coming up for you, the final mix of tonight's show with some Milky in there and the Pink Pantheress next on Nova.
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14: Age

great bit of old school from back in the day, a 90s classic, West End Sybil and The Love I Lost. It's Nova Nation. And you know, I'm Dave Kelly. Thanks for listening. Don't forget, we do this every Saturday. Spread the word, tell your mates, the biggest hits, some club classics, all non-stop in the mix. Coming up, I'm going to get you on some Tay Tay, everyone's loving it. Old school Clean Bandit and my favourite remix of the year so far, Ray. Where's My Husband? Such a good version. It's Nova Nation.

0: our very own Kungs, who is in the mix with his Nova Nation residency every Saturday night at 9 o'clock. Spread the word, tell your mates. The new tune is called Getaway. Right, it's Nova Nation with me, Dave, and I am done. Enjoy the rest of your weekend. I'll catch you back on the radio next Saturday night for more of the same.
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2: No.
1: I watched the Knicks game there. I saw Britney Spears.
2: All right, we get it. You've been to MSG. Sure, I've been to Kudos. I was thinking Taylor Swift getting married at Madison Square Garden on the 4th of July is like getting married at Kudos Bank Arena on Australia Day. Yeah.
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0: 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Yeah. 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
1: I watched a Knicks game there. I saw Britney Spears.
2: All right, we get it. You've been to MSG? Sure, I've been to Kudos. I was thinking Taylor Swift getting married at Madison Square Garden on the 4th of July is like getting married at Kudos Bank Arena on Australia Day. Yeah.
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0: You didn't go easy, did you?
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0: You won.
2: I got a good spin shot. 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I can't remember if it was Salt or Pepper, but one of them was really annoyed at my spin shot.
0: Really?
1: One of them was spicy. One of them was salty. They're like, what a man, what a man, what a man, what a mighty good man.
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10: The census is coming this August. 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Speed is down to 60Ks on sections of Wakehurst Parkway due to roadworks between French's Forest and North Narrabeen. In Londonderry, the Driftway is closed between Luxford and Londonderry Roads as part of the Richmond Bridge upgrade. No hassles north to the Central Coast on the M1. Clear run south out of the city on the Princes Highway. And no dramas for the M5 from Preston's to the main tunnel entry at Kings Grove. Travel time there currently 14 minutes. 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Partly cloudy, top of 19. Right now it's 12 on Sydney's Nova 96.9. 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
11: Nova. Well, hello, happy Sunday. It's Molly Rose with you, serving up your fresh hits and throwbacks. I got Taylor Swift in the mix this morning. I know we're all dying to see her wedding dress, but I recently got married and it took me a month to post my photo. So I get it, girl. But first, let's kick this hour off with Justin Bieber and Nicki Minaj on Nova.

0: bad mood after hearing that song, right? It's Taylor Swift with Opalite on Nova for your Sunday morning. My name is Molly Rose. In the next 15 minutes, I'm going to let you know how you can jet on out of here and head over to San Francisco to see one of the biggest artists in the world, thanks to Nova.
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0: Isn't this just the perfect Sunday morning song? I love it. Yeah, yeah. It's Angus and Julia Stone, Big Jet Plane. Yeah, yeah. On Nova.
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1: 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All

0: 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I genuinely cannot get over some of our callers. Take a listen to this one.
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2: It's my husband that's the dum-dum in this household. We took our three kids to go out and watch Toy Story 5.
0: Yeah.
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0: 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Ricky Lee and Tim are back tomorrow from 6.
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4: 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I saw Britney Spears.
1: All right, we get it. You've been to MSG. 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I was thinking Taylor Swift getting married at Madison Square Garden on the 4th of July is like getting married at Kudos Bank Arena on Australia Day.
4: 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Welcome
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0: love Guy Sebastian. And every time I hear that song, I'm just reminded how much I love it and that I should play it more. Mm. My name is Molly Rose. I'm serving up your fresh hits and throwbacks this morning. After seven, I've got a freshie from Tempa City. It's called Self-Aware. We'll hear from Taylor Swift with her smash hit from Toy Story 5. I knew it. I knew you. But let's head to the Nova newsroom next.
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8: 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NZ Mary's, prepare to slow down on Glossop Street between Chapel and Wattle Streets for roadworks. The speed limit has been reduced to 40 km, plus there's a contraflow lane in place. Roadworks slowing things up on sections of Wakehurst Parkway between French's Forest and North Narrabeen. In Cogra, Princes Highway, hassle-free at President Avenue, and no dramas for the M2. Travel time eastbound from Windsor Road to the Lane Cove Tunnel, currently 11 minutes. Snow time at Hunter Valley Gardens is so much fun, with ice skating, cool rides, live entertainment and more. 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Partly cloudy, top of 19. Right now it's 12 on Sydney's Nova 96.9. 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
10: Good morning, I'm Eleanor Quirk. There are fears escalations in the Middle East could erupt into full-scale war after the first US troop deaths from direct Iranian fire since the opening days of the conflict. Two American soldiers are dead, another is missing, and four have been injured in an Iranian strike on a US military base in Jordan. NBC's Julie Serkin says the world now waits for Donald Trump's response.
11: Two service members were killed, another missing in action, and those four medically evacuated, but so far have been discharged after a ballistic missile attack from Iran against a U.S. base there. Now, the question now becomes how the U.S. responds. This tit-for-tat of strikes, perhaps the president decides to escalate it.
10: DFAT is making urgent inquiries after U.S. immigration officers attempted to arrest an Australian man at Las Vegas airport. Videos emerged of a 57-year-old man being handcuffed by two plainclothes ICE agents. American media's reporting he'd overstayed his visa. The federal government's hit out at Pauline Hanson's comments during her trip to Europe. The One Nation leader appearing on far-right activist Tommy Robinson's podcast before speaking at a Conservative political action conference in London, where she's warned against Australia following in the immigration policies of Britain. Home Affairs Minister Tony Burke astonished at Ms. Hanson's comments.
12: I never thought when I entered Parliament that in my political lifetime, anyone who'd been elected to Parliament would be calling for white Australia.
10: And the Beckhams have put on a united front at the New York launch of Victoria's latest perfume. The former Spice Girl sharing pictures of the event where her kids, minus estranged son Brooklyn, mingled with guests and helped hand out samples of the new fragrance.
7: Nova Sport.
10: In our

0: NRL results and a massive win for the Bulldogs over West Tigers 32-0. The Warriors defeated the Dragons 20-12 and Canberra posted its third straight win with a 10-point defeat of the Rabbitohs. Raiders' Ethan Strange says it was a hard-fought victory.
1: We started really strong and then, you know, we probably didn't come out in the second half how we should have. But I think we did well to scramble and wrestle back the momentum. So, yeah, it's definitely a building block. Another 2 points.
0: And you're up to date on the latest from the newsroom.
2: Nova. Okay, here's how this is going to work. You're going to sort out the coffees. I'm going to have a soy latte, please. Maybe a little croissant. And then I'm going to sort the fresh hits and throwbacks. My name is Molly Rose. I've got plenty of juicy tunes coming your way this hour. I'm talking Shouse, Tempest City. But let's kick things off with my personal favorite, Taylor Swift. I knew it. I knew.

0: Look, I'm going to be honest, I wasn't feeling awake until I heard that song. It's Shouse on Nova for your Sunday morning. Olivia Dean is coming your way after the break. Plus, I'll let you know how you can jet off to San Francisco to see one of the biggest artists in the world.
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0: This is cool. It's Tobias. We'd stay with me through the night here on Nova. We've sent you to Harry Styles in New York City. We've sent you to Tokyo to see Taylor Swift, London to see Ray, Ed Sheeran in Sweden. It is time to get your passport because we are sending you to San Francisco.
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0: 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Alcatraz, number one. 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After the break, I've got Sienna Spiro and Sam Sparrow, two artists that sound very similar but are very different. That's coming up here on Nova.
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0: Kylie Minogue with Light Up on Nova for your Sunday morning. My name is Molly Rose. And I've been serving up your freshets and throwbacks, but it is time for me to leave you in the very capable and loving hands of Jace, Lauren and Clint. Your weekend brekkie will be live from 8 with the guys chatting all about Clint's journey to fatherhood and that beautiful moment when he first found out he is going to be a dad. I'll catch you next weekend. Bye. 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
11: 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In Wattamolla, a crash has Sir Bertram Stevens Drive closed both directions near Bundina Drive. Various roads are closed from Sutherland to Cronulla for a fun run this morning that includes sections of Flora Street and Acacia Road. The M5 drama-free through Casula to the airport, and it's a good flow on the M4. 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Partly cloudy, top of 19. Right now it's 12 on Sydney's Nova 96.9. The census is coming this August. 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Canberra.
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14: Good morning, I'm Eleanor Quirk. Two American soldiers have been killed and another is missing after an Iranian missile and drone attack on a US airbase in Jordan. It's the first time American troops have died from direct Iranian fire since the war began in late February. The recent escalation has placed further strain on the Strait of Hormuz, sending global oil prices above $86 a barrel. AMP Chief Economist Shane Oliver says if the conflict doesn't ease, the global economy will suffer.
15: Obviously, uncertainty remains very high around what will happen in the Middle East with the oil price. Strait of Hormuz remains blocked. is a cycle of escalating attacks between the US and Iran.
14: Investigators in Laos say a lack of evidence

0: means they won't lay serious charges over the methanol poisoning deaths of two Australian teenagers. Holly Morton Bowles and Bianca Jones died in 2024 after drinking tainted alcohol at a hostel. The owner of a distillery has been charged with selling food harmful to health, but Lao police claim they can't legally prove what caused the girl's death because no autopsies were carried out. An Australian man is in US immigration detention after being arrested by ICE agents. The 57-year-old was detained at Las Vegas airport, onlookers filming the dramatic incident. The man was later let go but has since been arrested in LA for alleged visa violations. And Mel C has tied the knot with her Aussie boyfriend Chris Dingwall. The Spice Girls minus Posh among the guests at the ceremony held at a Georgian mansion in the British countryside. Nova Sport. NRL and the Raiders have taken a bittersweet 34-24 point win over the Rabbitohs. Star forward Hudson Young suffering a suspected season-ending Achilles injury in the clash. Canberra coach Ricky Stewart says they'll be keeping their fingers crossed, but it will be a major loss.
1: Such a massive part of our team, and not just the 80 minutes that everybody sees, but what goes into the preparation and his senior leadership. And
0: the Bulldogs thumped the Tigers 32-0, while the Warriors took a 20-12 point home win against the Dragons. And you're up to date on the latest from the newsroom.
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2: On Nova.
4: Well, good morning. Welcome to Sunday, everybody.
5: Good morning. Glorious Sunday it is. We are in the midst of winter.
6: Do you guys do a Sunday roast? Because a lot of pubs that I frequent, and I frequent a lot of pubs, have started really advertising. You know, in London, if you go to London, they're London. Big on a Sunday roast.
5: Mm.
6: And a lot of pubs around Australia are now doing it.
5: We do them on a Sunday. It's a very winter thing doing a roast. We do them like it's sort of a late lunch, early dinner. I love it. And we're done and dusted by 6 o'clock.
6: What's your fave or your go-to? Because I'm a lamb guy as well.
4: I'm going to make a controversial statement.
6: Yeah, go.
4: Yorkshire puddings can get in the bin.
5: What is it?
6: So it's just basically like a waste of space, a bready type thing that you put gravy in.
4: Yeah, no,
6: it can be delicious.
5: It's like a pastry bowl.
6: Yeah,
4: it's like
6: it's all right. I don't mind.
4: It takes up too much real estate. If that's not there, they'll put more lamb on.
6: See, Lauren's a roast chicken gal. She loves a roast chook.
4: See, if I was going to someone's house for a roast and they serve chicken, I'd feel a little bit
6: aggrieved,
4: let down.
5: What? It's lamb or bust.
4: Yeah. Oh, a nice pork. Roast pork. Pork's a nice good. Roast pork. Pretty good.
5: Yeah, nice pork.
4: An apple sauce. Pork loin, anybody?
6: Stop it.
5: I don't mind and I feel like a big whole life.
4: Oh, I've never done that. Like, I need to do it.
5: Yeah.
4: Let's
5: slice it up.
6: I'm hungry.
4: Yeah.
5: Me too. Let's just Sunday for roast.
6: Us.
4: All right. Hey, coming up, we need to make an apology before we go any further.
5: Look, it is rare, but hell hath frozen over. I was wrong about something, Clint.
6: Well, you were both wrong.
4: Yeah, we
6: more
4: were.
6: To the point.
5: I think Jase was actually the ringleader in me being wrong, and somehow I'm getting the blame for it.
4: We'll get to that, and then the lovely Delta Goodrum is going to swing past and say hello right across Australia. This is Dasher on the air. You got

0: Good morning. Thanks for joining us for your Sunday. This is Weekend Breakfast. You've got Jase, Lauren and Clint on Nova.
1: Are we doing this?
0: We've just returned from 2 weeks.
1: Hold on. All right, guys. Look, you're very smug.
0: No.
1: I think you should wipe the smile off your face pretty quick, smart though, Jason.
0: So.
1: Because this joke, yeah.
0: All when right. we were away.
2: Yeah.
0: A big event happened.
1: Oh, my God. Event. Wedding of the year. Taylor Swift and Travis Kelce. They got married at Madison Square Garden, which when there was rumours, I'll put my hand up and say I was wrong. And
0: wait, hang on. Sorry.
1: I was certain.
0: Mm-hmm. Let's play the tape.
1: That they were not
2: It was a ruse.
1: Married.
2: You thought it was a ruse.
1: Yeah. Let's I mean, Jason, tape. So did you. To be fair, you absolutely said there is no way
2: Sorry,
1: they're getting
2: did you
1: married.
2: Say you have audio of this?
0: I have
1: we
0: audio.
1: Said oh. it's all a ruse and they're going to get married in Perfect. Italy somewhere.
0: Well, Taylor think, Swift is not getting married at Madison Square Garden.
2: Well, how do you know? Are you invited?
0: We know, don't we? Back me up here.
1: When is the special permit they've asked for?
2: Stand by, please.
0: Standing by.
2: First week of July. Not long to go.
1: She's not getting in. Right.
0: No.
1: At 6 days at the height of summer inside Madison Square Garden.
2: Well, air conditioning.
1: It's not happening. But you were actually more adamant than me, Jason.
0: Clint,
1: you said we both said it wasn't happening.
0: Lauren and I would like to say something to you.
1: We're sorry.
2: Oh, thank you.
1: Not that you planned the wedding.
2: No, I mean, I had great intel.
0: We would like to apologise.
2: Thank you.
1: Apology
2: accepted. Apology accepted.
1: We don't always get it right. In fact, we get it wrong a lot. But honestly, I did think, you know, there's just, that's crazy. But since the wedding, and I've really thought about it, I mean, it makes perfect sense.
0: Yeah, but see, the whole time I was like, nah, it's a fake wedding. Even on the day, I'm like, I don't think they're in there.
1: Now, I had a couple of friends at the wedding and they only found out it was Madison Square Garden the day before. They knew it was in Manhattan. That's all they were right. told.
0: These are the friends you were telling us about yesterday.
1: No, these are actually different friends.
0: Oh,
1: I knew
0: right.
1: a couple of couples that were there.
2: Were they in like on the floor at Madison Square Gardens or were they in the stands?
1: They sat in the stands for the wedding.
0: Hang on. Sorry.
2: In the grandstand.
0: In the
2: like you're watching a basketball match.
1: Madison Square Garden, it's like the smallest event it's ever held with 1,000 people. Mm-hmm. My question was, did you just then go to the normal toilets or did they build like bougie trailer toilets?
2: Oh, surely they had nice toilets.
0: No, you just go to the Madison Square
2: Garden. I want to know about
1: go and get in like where you go to the basketball.
2: Did they have a bonboniere?
1: Someone won a car.
2: A car?
0: Sorry.
1: And someone won a handbag.
0: Oh, you're taking the piss
1: No, there were prizes.
0: They're not.
2: A handbag.
0: Hey, Travis, thanks for the invite to the wedding. Great meat tray.
1: Yeah, I'm telling you, they gave away a car.
3: We've done a quick check online and it says, yep, one of the grand prizes was a vintage 1970 Chevrolet Chevelle, the same model the couple drove off in after their first public date.
1: I told you. See, no,
0: I'm
1: I wasn't
0: sorry.
1: Sure if I was allowed to say that,
0: is,
1: but they gave away a car.
0: That's tacky.
1: No. Coming from you, who you would love that. You don't even like bringing a gift.
2: Mate,
1: so
2: you had peroxide tips at your wedding. I mean, that's tacky.
1: You complain about having to take a gift. This way you get a gift.
2: Yeah. How good's that?
0: 13 24 10 is our number. Who do you need to apologise to? Maybe driving to work at the moment going, oh, my partner was right about that.
2: What, apology line?
0: Yeah, we'll do an apology line. 13 24 10 is
2: do
0: our number.
2: Do you want to have the first go?
0: What do you mean? I've said
1: you
0: sorry.
1: Not enough time
2: you're not sitting
1: Jason.
2: On anything else?
0: No, okay. I'm good.
1: Are you going to apologise for telling Lou you were going for a walk when you went to the breakfast buffet and you didn't take her and the kids and went on your own?
0: No, I told her I was going to the buffet.
1: No, you didn't.
0: 13 24 10 is our number.
1: I think you should apologise.
2: See you after lunch.
0: What would you like to apologise for, big or small? We might get a call from an old boss.

0: Lauren and Clint. This is Weekend Breakfast on Nova.
1: Yes, look, we're opening the apology hotline here this morning.
2: Jason, I just apologised. It was hard to do, but we swallowed our pride and we apologised because we fiercely,
1: yes,
2: fiercely
1: you doubted my news cred.
2: Your news credibility, yeah, by saying that there is no way in God's green earth that Taylor Swift, yeah, was going to get married, yeah, at Madison Square Garden, you know, in what? The height of summer.
0: When we're away, I almost text you going, oh, we got this one wrong.
2: Thanks a lot, T-Swizzle. Thanks a lot.
0: Emma, good morning.
3: Good morning, guys.
0: Believe you need to apologise this morning.
3: No, I really do. Mm-hmm. So my fiance is a bodybuilder and every gram of food means so much to him. And he has this peanut butter. The peanut butter is like his sweet treat. It's his chocolate. He loves it. Mm-hmm. His mum came to stay with us on the weekend and I blamed his mum for eating the whole jar of peanut butter that I smashed it.
2: Myself. Well done, Emma. Yes, okay, the confessional.
0: So there we good. Go. I do that with the kids. You blame the kids. I didn't touch the ice cream.
1: Emma, we want to formalise, yes, this apology. So what would you like to say?
3: Brian, please still marry me. I'm really sorry, but I ate the peanut butter.
1: Yeah. Well done.
2: Well done.
1: Did that hurt to apologise?
3: Yeah, it really did.
2: Always blame the mother-in-law. Tell you what, there is, let her have it.
0: There is nothing worse than when you know you've got a snack in the house. And you're like, I'll get to that later, I'll get to that later. And then you go to eat and your partner's
1: gone.
2: It's like when there's leftovers in the fridge.
0: Yes.
2: Like, that leftover fried rice spaghetti from yesterday.
0: Yeah.
2: I'm going to have that. And then you get home and you're like, what?
0: Yeah.
2: Where's?
0: The whole time you're driving home, you're like, oh, fried
2: can't
0: rice
2: wait
0: is waiting.
2: For it. And there. You know what? I don't even want it fresh. I want leftovers.
0: Yeah.
2: Because that's in the back of my mind.
0: They've never, ever in the past eaten the leftovers.
2: Never.
0: But that day.
2: They've eaten it. Nothing surer.
0: You know what?
1: Does she apologise?
0: You're on the right track being single. Don't do this whole married life, bro.
1: This
2: have to share your leftovers. That's a con of having a partner.
0: Yeah, he'd go home. It'd always be there.
1: It's always there.
0: Always.
1: If anything, it just goes out of date.
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5: 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In Newtown, we've got a crash involving a bicycle closing one northbound lane on Enmore Road at King Street. In Wattamola, a crash has Sir Bertrand Stevens Drive closed both directions near Bundina Drive. In Milsons Point, there's a breakdown blocking one southbound lane on the Harbour Bridge. No hassles north to the Central Coast on the M1. Travel time from Wurrung to the Hawkesbury, currently 13 minutes. 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Huntly cloudy, top of 19. Right now it's 12 on Sydney's Nova 96.9. 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
1: No.
7: 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I saw Britney Spears.
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1: Good morning.
2: Good morning.
0: Hello, it's so Delta nice to see you guys.
1: Oh, my gosh. And welcome home. Is it true you've just got home from your Eurovision tour?
2: I did. We had been in suitcases for a good 2.5 months or longer, actually. Got home about 4 days prior when just before we were about to take off and on the last trip. And I think my suitcases were about to be thrown into the ocean. I was over them.
0: You deserve a ticket tape parade on arrival back home, Delta Quadrum.
3: You killed it.
2: Thank you.
0: You had us all just in raptures here.
2: Oh, thank you so much. I saw windows into some of it back home, and I swear to goodness, I felt it in my heart and my soul as I was there. I felt like all of you in the country with me. It was profoundly special.
3: Aww. I'm not sure if you're aware, but we had an insider revealing all about what you're up to.
2: I heard Marie was making sure Melbourne was keeping up to date. Well, look, there was important hairography going on. You know, with Marie and I, we had to focus on how we hair flip. You know,
1: So if anyone missed it, we were trying to get as close to the source as possible. And the singing was amazing, the song was amazing, but the hair flicking was next level. So we went to Maria Uva.
3: Lauren was headless. She's sitting here going, look at these roots. Where do you think Maria, my hairdresser, is? A bloody Eurovision.
2: Yes, apologies about that. I had a dream team with me. My girl Noni has been with me for 100 years doing my makeup, and Marie doing my hair. She's just the best.
3: Let's talk closer to home. You are home. And this morning you have announced you are going on tour.
2: I am. I'm so excited. We are bringing the Eclipse to the stage around the country and all the new music with Hologram and the songs we have coming out. You get to know the record and all the songs everyone knows. And I just can't wait to sort of hit the stage here and bring the arena show to life. I'm pumped. Absolutely excited.
0: Delta, you're very busy all of the time, I feel. But are you also going on Strictly Come Dancing?
2: I am, yes.
0: Heading back to
2: the UK.
0: Are you ready for that experience? Forgive me, you look like a good dancer. Are you a good dancer?
2: Listen, I give everything my very best that I can. I love dancing, so I'm excited for the opportunity to learn from these amazing pros, and it's just such a great show over there. And I'm really excited to do it. I'm excited to be in the one place and be able to go to dancing.
0: Can I just quickly go back to Eurovision very quickly?
1: Oh, we loved
0: that,
1: it.
0: That sort of harness type apparatus when you're up on the piano. Like how much time does the guy who sort of straps you in have between that and you going
1: flying?
0: You lift off.
2: Honestly, minimal amount of time. You know, we definitely had, you know, you have allotted time to make sure that it's, you know, everyone can do it. They're incredible. What they achieve, that production team to swoop in like they do on each artist and be able to then ninja off and cartwheel off and get out of shots. And, you know, even in our rehearsals, you know, we hadn't got it till the semis and it was like,
1: that's dangerous because they could have caught on fire. There was a lot of fire in your show.
3: It's the same guys that harness you in on the giant drop at Dreamworld. It's like 2 seconds.
2: Yeah. That's how they train. Over. I was like, you know what? Dreamworld, let's go.
3: Maria, the hairstylist, all of them, they all went. Hey, just quickly, there is a rumour floating around. I want to get you to clear up.
0: Oh, here we go.
2: What's the rumour?
1: What's the rumour?
3: I know you've done grand final before with the great Robbie Williams, but I also know your love, Kylie, is playing the grand final.
2: Yes, I love Kylie.
3: Any chance of a little duo? collab?
2: There's always a chance. There's always a chance. Currently, I'm Strictly Ings, but if I dance my way over, I'd be there in a heartbeat. Yeah. I'd dance my way down the aisle and swim if I had to get there.
0: You and Kylie on a piano.
3: Grand final day.
0: In dual harnesses on the MCG. I would pay excellent money to see
2: that. I love it. Oh, I love the creative brainstorm here. I'm into it.
1: So I mean, Delta and Robbie can't be beaten. That was the greatest halftime performance of all time.
2: Wasn't it? That so fun. We had just,
0: well, your Swannies might be there too, Delta.
2: I know. I'm only home for a quick window, and I was like, one of the games. When can I go see a footy game? I think my brother's getting to one, but I'm gonna try and get to a game on here.
1: Squeeze one in.
3: Well, Pure 2027 tour. It is announced. Delta Goodrum. We'll put all the ticket details on our socials as well. Hey, welcome home, Dale. It's good to see you.
2: Thanks, guys, and thanks so much for the love and support. I'm dearly appreciative.
0: We love you, Delta.
2: Thank you so much.
1: We love you, Delta. And you got ripped ripped off. We're protesting. Still protesting.
2: Thank you. Thank you, guys.
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7: 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Sydney Olympic Park multi-vehicle crash, closing two inbound lanes on the M4 off-ramp at Homebush Bay Drive. Avoid the Royal National Park if you can. 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Partly cloudy, top of 19. Right now it's 12 on Sydney's Nova 96.9. 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
8: Good morning, I'm Eleanor Quirk. Two American soldiers have been killed and another is missing after a US base in Jordan was targeted by missile and drone strikes. Iran issuing an ominous warning, saying if the US retaliates, the conflict will blow out to a full-scale war. The escalations put more pressure on global fuel stocks, but Anthony Albanese says Australia's sitting in a good position.
9: Australians are well-placed in spite of the ongoing international turbulence. We're not through all of this conflict yet, so we'll continue to monitor these issues and to be responsible.
8: An Australian man's been pushed to the ground and handcuffed during a violent confrontation at Las Vegas Airport. The 57-year-old was detained by ICE agents over a visa violation, but agents abandoned the arrest when a crowd of onlookers intervened. He has since been detained in LA and remains in custody. Pauline Hanson's addressed a political conference in London, again hitting out at Australia's immigration policy. Senator Hanson saying the open gates to Australia have created big problems.
10: The greatest disaster that we've seen in Australia under this current Albanese Labor Greens government is mass migration. Under the current government, we've brought in 2 million people into the country. We can't cope with it.
8: And the youngest son of Britney Spears has laughed off the wild viral theories that his famous mother's been cloned. Jaden taking to social media to mock the speculation.
11: I see this one video that's like has 1.2 million likes, and then the caption is like,
12: is Britney Spears still alive? Like, bro, you can go to her page and see her right now.
11: I get it though, because like how everyone like is like a really huge fan of my mom.
6: Nova Sport.
8: NRL results and the Warriors defeated the Dragons in Auckland 20-12. Canberra posted its third

0: straight win with a 10-point defeat of the Rabbitohs and a massive win for the Bulldogs over the West Tigers, 32-0. Tigers coach Benji Marshall admits they were simply outplayed.
1: Yeah, doubts, confidence. You can see the teams battling out there at stages. You know, and sometimes we're fighting, but in the wrong areas. So, a lot to learn and take away, but at the moment we're just not good enough.
0: And you're up to date on the latest from the newsroom.
2: Jace, Lauren and Clint.
3: Thanks for joining us for your Sunday morning, everybody. We always say on this show, every day is a school day.
4: Yes.
3: Mm-hmm. Well, coming up, one of our producers learnt something last night.
4: Well, she said that everybody didn't know this, but I think she's the only person that...
3: Yeah, I do too.
4: She's shook her to her core.
3: A fact was dropped.
5: You do say every day is a school day. If you're learning from us... There is something wrong with our education system.
4: Well, look, we always say on our show, you'll have a good time.
3: You won't learn anything, but you'll have a good time. No. You can't even
4: say
3: the same.
4: You'll have a good time, but we won't make you smarter.
3: Yeah. That's it.
5: You'll get a good laugh, though.
3: Anyway, something that she has just discovered, and it's got to do with, I would say, Australia's favourite takeaway. Let's see if you know what it is when we reveal it coming up next. This is Jace, Lauren and Clint. It is Weekend Breakfast. You got Dom Dollar now on Nova.

0: Good morning. Thanks for joining us for your Sunday. This is Weekend Breakfast. You've got Jace, Lauren and Clint on Nova. Producer Gen Z, God love her. So naive. Sent through a news story last night. And she was like, guys, are you aware of this?
1: Well, it's usually me that doesn't know.
2: It knocked my socks off. Actually, I couldn't believe it.
0: Well, so she sent through the news story that was doing the rounds.
1: It was socks off that she didn't know.
2: Yeah, that's it.
0: Topic that came up on a podcast. It's gained some traction online. Gen Z, good morning.
3: Good morning.
1: Morning, Gen Z. What's it like being 12?
3: I just haven't changed years in a long time.
2: Yeah, how old are you?
3: 26.
1: You haven't changed years in a long time. Do you mean you haven't got older?
3: Yeah.
0: What's the news story that you sent around last night? Just read the headline.
3: Apparently, Aussies are shocked to learn the truth about fish and chips.
1: And what's the truth, Gen Z?
3: That flake fish is actually shark.
1: Gummy shark.
3: That's disgusting.
2: So you didn't know that?
3: No, and now I'm terrified that I've eaten shark.
2: Well, you know what? The shark isn't going to kill you because you've eaten it.
0: I'll tell you what.
1: Then it's not like a great white shark.
3: Sharks?
1: You do, yeah. It's not like a great white shark.
0: It's a gummy shark.
1: But I think it is quite high in mercury, isn't it? And they say you shouldn't.
3: Well, that's not good for you.
0: I'll give you a hot tip.
1: Oh, nothing's good for you this day and age, Jenny.
0: Fish of the day is always flake.
2: Well,
3: it's actually shark of the day.
0: Sorry.
2: It's usually a blue grenadier, isn't it?
1: Yes.
0: Oh, that thing.
2: Yeah.
3: So it's blue shark.
2: No, that's a fish.
0: Okay, get out.
2: Thank you, Jenny.
1: Yes, we all did know that. And then we did a poll in the office and you were the only person that didn't know.
0: Yeah. I was like,
2: I thought
0: that was common.
1: It's gummy shark. It's quite delicious. It's great if you've had a few vinos the night before.
2: Oh, isn't it just?
0: Have you got a fussy eater in your house?
1: No, not really. No.
0: Because this year I'm all about...
1: It tends to be people with kids that have fussy eaters.
0: Oh, mate, I cracked it on holidays and said, that's it, the restaurant's closed. From now on, it's one meal a night.
1: I've never I don't know how parents do that. The families
0: We've
1: that
0: done
1: sit
0: it to
1: down
0: ourselves, Lauren.
1: And all the kids eat a different meal.
2: Can you give me an example?
1: Used to put dinner on the table and be like, if you don't eat it,
2: yeah, that's it.
1: You don't eat it.
0: I had that growing up. And then for some reason, society, we've turned soft, us included. It's our fault. And we've let them get away with it.
2: So do you have to cook three different meals for your kids because one doesn't eat this? You go in
0: with one goal. Like, guys, it's spaghetti bolognese tonight. And all of a sudden...
1: Surely that's a crowd pleaser.
0: Okay, bad example. Bad example. Burgers. Oh, in the last week, one of the kids decided they don't eat burgers anymore.
1: So they just changed their little minds.
0: So you do the old, well, you're going to bed hungry, but the problem is then the night spirals, it's 7 o'clock, and then you just give them whatever they want just to get them to bed. 13-24-10 is our number. Ooh. Do you have a fussy eater in your house? You watch the parents blow up at this one.
2: Oh, because school holidays would have really...
1: What about that kid who was on Wife Swap? Remember King Curtis?
2: I remember King Curtis.
1: He only ate bacon and chicken nuggets.
4: He only likes chicken nuggets.
5: Yay! I really do like chicken nuggets. They're good. Chicken nuggets is like my family.
1: Remember the new mum came in and wanted to make him eat vegetables?
2: She threw them out.
1: I'm leaving. And he packed his little wheelie suitcase and left.
0: Listen to this.
6: We can do it.
5: I don't like this crap. No, I want my bacon. I gotta tell you something. Bacon is good for me.
2: King Curtis is sad Curtis.
1: Yeah. No longer King Curtis, I'm sad Curtis.
0: 13-24-10 is our number. Look at the phone lines light up.

0: This is Jace, Lauren and Clint on Nova.
1: Let's get the party started. See you at the bar, you was hardly talking. That's when I knew that your heart was scarring. Friends to lovers need a part to star in. Like, wait, babe, let me ask.

0: 5'9" brown eyes.
1: It is Jace, Lauren and Clint. This is Weekend Breakfast on Nova. Be a lot of people in the same boat. Fussy eaters in the house.
2: So we're talking about fussy eaters.
1: It's exhausting.
2: And we were just then discussing all the things Jace doesn't like. And then you don't like avocado either, do you?
1: I hate avocado.
3: What are you got against avocado?
2: I don't know a single person other than you.
3: Is it the texture?
1: Yeah, I just the texture, the look of it. And I'm a mint guy.
2: So he was also just telling us he was on a documentary in New Zealand about being a fussy eater. We've got to get the audio.
3: What were they exposed?
1: So no,
2: they exposed him as a fussy eater
1: and it was a full serious mate. The camera crew they sent round, it was like I'd done something really bad and bloody.
2: Did you
3: crimes against
2: how
3: food?
2: How I ended up here? Yeah.
1: Yeah. So like I was on a radio show over in New Zealand and we were literally having a similar chat like this. And then the producers got a phone call from some guy, rang up and said, "Hey, I'm making a documentary about fussy eaters. Can we come and interview Jace?" And the guys at the radio station were like, yeah, here's his address. Hey, we're sending around a crew. And I thought it was just be like a funny, oh, let's take the mickey out of this guy. Mate, it was like a full-blown 60 Minutes crew that rocked up. And then I'm sitting there and it's like Charles Crouch looking at me going, "So you're a fussy eater." I was like, yeah. Sweat's running down
3: my
1: face.
3: Television experience, whenever we encountered somebody like you, it was on the walk back to the car with the gear when the talent had just shut the door and you'd be like, "That guy was a freak."
1: Yeah.
2: How interesting. I'd like to watch the documentary.
1: Oh, we'll do a screening night.
2: Anyway, it turns out there's fussy eaters all around. Is it your kid? Is it your wife? Is it your husband? Is it your sister? 13 24 10 is our number.
3: First call this morning is Chance. Hello, Chance.
2: Hello.
4: Hi.
3: Tell Jason Lauren how old you are, Chance.
4: 8
3: years of age.
2: Hi,
3: now,
2: Chance.
3: Is it you who's the fussy eater or one of your brothers or sisters?
4: My brother is the fussy eater.
1: Right.
3: What doesn't he eat?
4: Spaghetti bolognese. He eats Nutella. He eats and he also eats burgers.
2: Oh, that's the only things he eats.
1: That's it. Nutella, burgers, spaghetti bolognese.
2: That sounds like a good kid diet to me.
1: Yeah, I hear you. That's...
2: No, he doesn't like fruit or anything like that, Chance?
4: Nah. He only likes apples or bananas.
2: Oh, yeah.
1: What about pizza?
4: No.
3: Wow. What do you like, Chance? Do you like all the foods?
4: Yeah, I like all the foods.
2: Good on you, mate. Chance.
1: See, there's always like, there's one kid in the family that'll eat anything. And
2: so they don't follow each other. Like,
1: no,
2: I feel like
1: if
2: my brother didn't like something, I'd be like, I don't like that either.
1: Yeah. No. They're all different.
2: Interesting.
1: All right, 13, 24, 10 is our number if you've got fussy eaters in the house.
2: Hello, Olivia.
5: Hello. Yes, I've got three kids.
2: Yes.
5: An 18-year-old, 16-year-old and 12-year-old.
2: Yep.
5: My 18 and 16-year-old literally will have white food, nuggets and chips. My 18-year-old will have pizza. My 15-year-old, she won't have pizza. My 12-year-old loves everything with sauce, chili, everything. The other two, you can't have sauce, touching anything, no salad, no vegetables. I've got one that has to have all the flavour, the other two, no flavour. It is insane in my house.
2: Oh my god!
1: How long does it take you to do dinner? Like, what's like?
5: Oh my god! Literally, I'm in there maybe 2-3 hours, and I work, so I'll come home by the time 9 o'clock. I'm done. We've cleaned up and everything.
2: Olivia.
5: It is insane.
3: But aren't kids meant to grow out of this stuff?
2: I mean, they're 18.
3: Oh, yeah.
5: You would think so, wouldn't you? No. Well, look, I would say the two oldest ones are autistic, like high functioning autistic.
3: Right.
5: So they've got their own issues.
1: Yeah.
5: And you know, we're talking about the tuna, drinking tuna.
1: Oh, yeah, don't. Yeah, don't.
3: Do you do it?
5: My youngest loves chili tuna and he literally drinks the juice out of a can.
1: Oh.
2: That's enough to send me to an early grave. Clint, if you right now opened a can of tuna and drank the juice.
3: I can't do tuna full stop. It's just not. Unless it's sashimi.
2: You like raw tuna.
1: Sashimi. Jess, you've got two kids. How many dinners do you have to make a night?
6: Some nights it is up to 5. They are incredibly fussy. Well, you know, they're 18 months and almost 4.
2: Yep.
6: And they both have, you know, different needs in terms of food.
2: Mm-hmm.
1: Yep.
6: But the one thing, like, they'll eat it one day and then they won't eat it the next day.
2: Oh,
6: and they don't know how lucky they are. Like,
1: that's
6: one day they'll be enjoying a carbonara rigatoni and then the next day they're like, I don't like this now.
2: Oh, so they just change their mind.
1: Yep.
6: Yes.
2: Wow, kids are wild.
3: So they're taking the P15S basically. So, and you're quite a good cook, I understand.
6: I'm pretty good. Yeah, I'm okay. I go all right in the kitchen.
2: So, Jess, you make a meal for yourself, and do you have a partner, or how many people live in your house?
6: So there's just the four of us.
2: So you and your partner eat the same thing?
6: No. I cook different for us as well. Like, if it was a carbonara pasta, I'd make the pasta and then the sauce. Like, I'd make us another sauce later because that's not nice reheated. But, yeah, it's pretty wild some days. And deflating. Like, yes. And then, you know, they want the box mac and cheese. And I'm like, oh, God.
2: I've just made you carbonara, duh.
3: Are you a fussy eater?
6: I'm very particular. I love all foods, but if it's not quality, I'm just not going to go there.
2: I understand that. Yeah. She wants good produce.
3: Good on her.
1: The thing is, Jess, and I was saying to the guys, and, you know, jokes aside, we've done this to ourselves by allowing them to get to this stage.
6: I know.
1: And there is that sense of guilt that goes with it. Because there are people just go, mate, you tell them to bloody eat it.
2: Mm. Yeah, that's it. That was my parents.
1: And, yeah, and it's hard to hear that when you've put yourself in this situation. I know that that's what we should be doing, but then it gets the end of the day, you're pulling your hair out and you just want to get them to bed.
2: Mm. He must be exhausted.
1: It's a vicious cycle. Mate.
2: Cooking 6 meals.
1: I'm exhausted. I looked at Lou last night, and I don't know about you, Jess, but I looked at my partner last night and was like, I'm in this kitchen from 4 o'clock to 8 p.m. It's just ridiculous.
6: Yes. The cleanup. Thank God for the dishwasher. Without that.
2: Don't get Jay started on that. They fight about that too, the way they stay.
6: Oh, yeah.
0: Jace, Lauren and Clint. On Nova. 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
7: 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Sydney Olympic Park, we have a multi-vehicle crash closing an inbound lane on the M4 off-ramp at Homebush Bay Drive. Kimball, a two-car crash has 3 southbound lanes closed on Mernavale Road at Vista Street. Royal National Park, a crash has closed to Bertram Stevens Drive, both ways at Bundina Drive. And Brightmoor Sands, steady southbound on the Grand Parade. Aldi prices just got Aldier across the Choco range. Shockingly good value of only $4.69 each. Aldi, good difference. Partly cloudy, top of 19 today in the city and 19 in the west. Right now, it's 15 degrees on Sydney's Nova 96.9. 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
9: Really? 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One of them was salty. They're like, what a man. What a mighty good man.
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0: This is Weekend Breakfast on Nova. Welcome to your Sunday. You've got Jace, Lauren and Clint. Last night, I was scrolling the gram.
1: Yes.
2: Doom scrolling.
0: Sitting on the couch and something popped up, which for me, it personally triggered a really nice memory of when we found out we were having our second hubby. I remember we were living in New Zealand at the time. I was in the kitchen cooking and Felix would have been maybe two and he walked out with the pregnancy test.
1: Oh, wow. What, he found it?
0: No.
2: In the bin.
0: Where did you get that?
1: Jeez.
0: No, Lou had given it to him and he walked out.
1: Oh, that's nice.
0: And I was like, oh, my God, you're going to be a big brother. Cute. And the reason I was triggered by that amazing memory is I saw a video pop up of Eliza.
1: Yes.
0: Who you're having a baby with. And it's the video of you finding out you're going to be a dad.
1: Yeah, this is a few months ago now, and just setting the scene.
0: And
1: it was a funny old day because, I mean, working in breakfast radio, we are quite partial to a nap during the day, right?
2: A nap.
1: And Liza told me we had a blood test the afternoon before, and she goes, "Look, results will be back, you know, sort of lunchtime, early afternoon." So I'm like, "No worries." I sort of half forgot about it.
0: I
1: took myself off for a sleep.
0: Did you think? Oh. In any way, when she said that?
1: I mean, I'd hoped that it was going to be, you know, obviously positive. Had no idea. Anyway, so took myself off for a nap, didn't I? Anyway, I woke up to three or four missed FaceTime calls.
2: Oh, dear.
1: I'm like, oh, God, what's happened? What's happened? And just so happened that Lys called me again on FaceTime. I answered it. And I was, you know, that's the state where you're a little bit like, you know, sleepy still. Like, what's occurring? Hey, how are you going? And obviously she had the beautiful news that obviously we were pregnant.
0: Yeah. And she just come out the block.
2: So she recorded the FaceTime.
1: Yeah.
0: And look, we posted it on our socials.
1: Yeah,
0: Jace,
1: yeah,
0: Lauren
1: happy,
0: and Clint.
1: Happy for that.
0: Jace, Lauren and Clint, if you want to go and check it out on Instagram now. She didn't record the audio, but like, did she just come out and go?
1: I think we bug it up. I think she tried to record the audio, but
0: right. And what, she just went,
1: we're boomers. No,
2: I don't think
1: no
2: you can
1: good.
2: Record Can't audio you? On FaceTime.
1: Oh.
2: I think it's a thing.
0: Right. She just came out the gates?
1: Yeah, came out the gates. She just stepped out of work. She just got the call, obviously. Yeah. And I couldn't quite believe it.
0: I was
1: very sleepy at the time, but I sort of covered my mouth.
0: It was nice, bro.
1: Yeah,
0: you could see.
1: I sort of took my breath away.
0: The big smile under your hand and just the look of like,
1: yeah.
0: Things just got really real.
1: Yeah, 100%. Yeah, real and beautifully real as well. I know that Brody, our executive producer, is expecting as well.
0: Hang on, how close are you guys?
1: I think a matter of weeks.
2: Brody's a bit before, I think.
1: Yeah.
3: About 3 weeks before, Clint.
0: Yeah, right.
1: So okay. How did you guys find out? Or where were you?
3: Annika called me. We'd been on our own fertility journey. And after about 12 months at least, she called me and said, it's positive. We're pregnant. And aww. I was so, it's the single greatest moment of my entire life. And I was overcome with emotion that I punched a tree and almost broke my hand.
0: Oh, that's
2: such a bit violent.
3: I didn't know how to process any of the information, didn't know how to process the feeling, so I punched a tree.
0: Imagine what he's going to be like in the birth suite.
1: Oh, goodness gracious.
2: I love that, hopefully.
1: Well, if timing lines up, bro, it's, you know, you and I could duck to the pub.
0: No.
3: Couple of quiet ones.
2: You need to be sober for the whole month in case you need to do the dash. My friend had to go to give birth in a taxi.
0: Because
2: her husband was at the football.
0: You're kidding.
2: Yeah, he was with me. And he had to go and meet her at the hospital. She went into labour. He was at the footy.
0: Benson Boone concert.
2: You've got to be prepared.
1: Yeah, how close is it? You know what? She might be listening. We're trying to negotiate it. It's quite close.
2: It's not your grand final, please.
1: No, it's not.
0: Can't wait to hear how that chat went.
1: Yeah.
0: Why did you bring Benson Boone to the birth suite?
1: Hey, Benson, do you want to be a godparent?
0: I thought it was a really nice
1: moment. Thank you, sir. Yeah, it was, and it was, as Broads just said, a magical moment for him and for me also. And it takes your breath away. Like, it really does.
0: Yeah. Things just got real.
1: Yeah.
0: We posted the video, Jace, Lauren, and Clint socials, if you want to go and check it out. The countdown is on till we say goodbye to the sports car.
2: Yes.
1: It's not far away.
2: Time for a van.
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20: We've right now, at this point in human history, we've got more ways to transmit our thoughts outside of our brain than ever before.